KISSIN 92.5, your 10 in a row hit music station. It's Dalton, and it's about time that I came in to play some more of your favorite hits and chat with you tonight. So stay tuned for just that. So we've got some of your favorites on the way from Chapel Roan and Alex Warren. But to get everything started tonight, here's the newest from Bruno Mars with Risk It All. It's KISSIN 92.5.

Kissin' 92.5, it's Glass Animals, and with those heat waves of summer coming around, it's time to break out the new wardrobe. I mean, I've put all my winter clothes away, I've got all the summer stuff out, but I realized I'm missing a few things. One of those being the right shoes, and I am going to make sure I get the right ones because it turns out most of us don't. I'm going to give you more details coming up in 10 minutes, but first, here's the newest from Bella Kay. It's Kissin' 92.5.

0: 92.5, your 10 in a row hit music station. It's Somber with Home Wrecker, and hopefully you're not wrecking your feet like most Americans tend to do, because it turns out most of us are wearing uncomfortable shoes. Now, it turns out 56% of Americans regularly buy shoes that they later regret due to discomfort, wasting an average of about $279 on painful footwear that they're never going to wear. Now, the average American walks about 1,200 miles annually and stands for about 5 hours a day, yet many are suffering from pain because they have uncomfortable shoes. And that's something that most people don't tend to prioritize until they are 34, with 74% of those wishing that they had done it earlier. Now, me, I do stand a lot, and if I go to concerts, I've realized my biggest thing, I'm going to wear comfortable shoes. That's one thing that I will not back down on, even if it's not going to go with my outfit. But now that begs the question, where do you place your shoe comfort? Does looks come first? Does the comfort come first? Where do you fall? Text, call 417-578-9292. Also, let me know, what's the most you ever spent on a pair of shoes that you then regretted because they weren't comfortable? Again, that's 417-578-9292. Keep it right here. Pitbull and Lil Jon are coming up next. It's Kissin' 92.5.
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6: 4 states. Nice weather ahead the rest of the week. It gets a little warmer with time. I think we could see some late week storms by Friday, but till then, it really is a pretty quiet weather picture. Some clouds through the evening, maybe a very isolated shower, a low of 64, lots of sunshine, a wonderful Wednesday, afternoon high 81. I'm meteorologist Mark Thibodeau.

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Kiss at 92.5. It's Jesse Murph. And if you're tired of spending all your blue strips on concert tickets, well, don't forget, we are your concert ticket hookup with Free Ticket Fridays. We've got another one coming up this Friday, and all you've got to do is listen for your cue to call. When you hear it, be caller 5 to 417-578-9292. And just like that, we're hooking you up with a pair of tickets to one of the biggest shows coming to the area. Not only that, as long as you have the Kissin mobile app, you'll even get a heads-up notification on when the ticket window opens. 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We've got Doja Cat on deck, but right now it's time to party with Miley Cyrus. It's Kissin 92.5.

0: gorgeous. 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
1: I used to think about immature things. 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Are you gonna call me like you said you would? 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

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It's Dalton still hanging out with you tonight, and the time has come to pop off for your chance to win $92 in free play to Grand Lake Casino. 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Keep it right here. It's the newest from BTS with Swim. It's Kissin' 92.5.

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1: That's right. It's time to pop off tonight. And since today was National Leave the Office Early Day, I wanted to know, not only did you celebrate, but if you did, how early did you manage to leave? And Brooke, you hit me up on the Kissin' text line and said, I left the office early today at 11:30 because I was sick. Now, I will say, for all the wrong reasons, you did celebrate today, so I got to give

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12: 4 States. Nice weather ahead the rest of the week. It gets a little warmer with time. I think we could see some late week storms by Friday, but till then, it really is a pretty quiet weather picture. Some clouds through the evening, maybe a very isolated shower, a low of 64. Lots of sunshine, a wonderful Wednesday, afternoon high 81. I'm meteorologist Mark Thibodeau.

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We've got Lady Gaga and Doechii up next. For right now, here's Madonna and Sabrina Carpenter. It's Kissin 92.5.

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We've officially kicked off the Plato's Closet Top 9 at 9 tonight. And in that number 9 spot, it's Harry Styles with American Girls. Now, is the perfect time to go ahead and vote inside the Kissin' mobile app or over at Kissin925.com if you haven't already, because trust me, it's going to go by faster than you would think. Right now, we're already moving on up to that number 8 spot tonight for the Plato's Closet Top 9 at 9. It's Zara Larsson with Midnight Sun. 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

Vegas at 92.5. It's Noah Kahn with The Great Divide coming in at number 7 tonight for the Plato's Closet Top 9 at 9. 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

92.5. It's Ella Langley's Choosing Texas coming in at number 4 tonight for the Plato's Closet Top 9 at 9. Now, we are very, very close to the end, so if you still haven't voted, you're going to want to do that right now inside the Kissin' mobile app or over at Kissin925.com. 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

0: just wanna dive. 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Coming in at number one tonight for the Plato's Closet Top 9 at 9, it's BTS with Swim. Thank you for voting and tuning in tonight. And if you didn't cast a vote tonight, well, luckily you do still have a few chances left this week. 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Now, just because the Plato's Closet Top 9 at 9 is done for the night, that does not mean that you should leave just yet, because we've still got plenty of your favorites still on the way, including Hozier coming up in just a few short minutes. It's Kissin' 92.5. I'm the man now.
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10: 4 States. Nice weather ahead the rest of the week. It gets a little warmer with time. I think we could see some late week storms by Friday, but till then, it really is a pretty quiet weather picture. Some clouds through the evening, maybe a very isolated shower, a low of 64. Lots of sunshine, a wonderful Wednesday, afternoon high 81. I'm meteorologist Mark Thibodeau.

0: Kiss and 92.5. Congratulations, you're caller number 5. Who do I have on the line tonight?
1: Adam Smith.
0: Adam, again, you're caller 5, which means you just scored a pair of tickets to the O'Reilly Outlaw Nationals this Friday at the Miami Fairgrounds. And I did say a pair of tickets, so I got to ask, who are you going to be taking with you?
1: Probably my friend Alex.
0: Awesome. Well, I hope you and your friend have the best time. Now, one last thing. Which station's giving you that pair of tickets tonight?
1: 92.5.

Madison, 92.5. It's David Guetta and Teddy Swims. And before the chance is gone, gone, gone, get your dad signed up over at Kissin925.com for our Father's Day sweepstakes. He could win a new pair of Justin work boots from Justin's of Joplin and a new Husqvarna weed eater from Power Center of Mount Vernon. So, again, that's brought to you by Justin's Outlet of Joplin and Power Center of Mount Vernon for our Father's Day sweepstakes. Get your dad signed up today before it's too late. Keep it right here. We've got more music from Billie Eilish coming up next. 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

0: Whoa, okay. This one says you get a free phone if you switch. Hey, this one also says you get a free phone if you switch.
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Kissin' 92.5, your 10 in a row hit music station. It's Dalton still hanging out with you tonight with a couple more hours. And don't you worry, that's still plenty of time for me to keep playing some more of your favorites, including Doja Cat and SZA, as well as Alex Warren coming up right around the corner. But before that, here's the newest from Noah Kahan with The Great Divide. It's Kissin' 92.5.

Kissin' 92.5, and with a new Toy Story 5 right around the corner, not only are people getting excited for the movie, but now they're even more excited for one song that's going to be on the soundtrack, and you'll never guess who it's

Kiss and 92.5, your 10 in a row hit music station, and the new Toy Story is right around the corner, marking the fifth installment in the franchise, which I thought we were done at three, and then I really thought we were done at four, but this one might be the end. However, that's not what we're here to talk about. Instead, many people are excited for the movie, sure, but many people just got way more excited for the fact that Taylor Swift is going to have an original song in the soundtrack called I Knew It, I Knew You. Now, this is actually her return to country music, inspired by the character of Jesse from the movie. And of course, we've got co-writer and co-producer Jack Antonoff, as we always do with the Taylor Swift release. But I'm really excited for this one. I was, of course, excited for the movie, but I think this is just going to add that extra little step that we've all been looking for. But what about you? Did this make you even more excited? Did it somehow make you even less excited? Did you even know there was a new Toy Story? Let me know. Text, call 417-578-9292. Keep it right here. Sienna Spyro's coming up next. It's Kissin' 92.5.

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5: Nice weather ahead the rest of the week. It gets a little warmer with time. I think we could see some late week storms by Friday, but till then, it really is a pretty quiet weather picture. Some clouds through the evening, maybe a very isolated shower, a low of 64. Lots of sunshine, a wonderful Wednesday, afternoon high 81. I'm meteorologist Mark Thibodeau.

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It's Kissin 92.5.

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It's the newest from Dominic Fike with Baby Doll. 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

Kissin' 92.5, your 10 in a row hit music station. It's Dalton, and I've got one more hour left with you tonight, so let's make the most of it with more of the biggest hits on the way from Leon Thomas, as well as Pitbull and Lil Jon. But before that, here's Tame Impala and Jenny. It's Kissin' 92.5.

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0: 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Like a brother.

Kissin' 92.5, it's Miguel, and it's a sure thing that kids in New York were definitely not sleeping the other night because, obviously, we had the NBA Finals, and the New York mayor actually decided to do something about it. I'm going to give you more details in 10 minutes, but before we get there, here's the newest from Bella Kay with I Love It, I Love It, I Love It. 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
1: Kissin' 92.5, your 10 in a row hit music station. And if you're a basketball fan, then I'm sure you're aware the first game of the championship series kicks off tomorrow night at Madison Square Garden at 8 o'clock. Everybody's excited, again, if you're a basketball fan. I'm out of the loop, you know, that's something that I'm going to take on the chin. I don't keep up with the NBA very well, but I do really like this one. We actually got an executive order from New York City Mayor Zoran Mandani allowing school children to

appearance this week. Surrounded by a group of kids at City Hall, he officially eliminated bedtime restrictions for the basketball series, saying, "Bedtime is repealed. All of you can watch the final." So if there's any parents in New York that are still keeping their kids up to their bedtime and not allowing them to watch the game, turns out now they're breaking the law. Now, I don't know if that's actually going to be enforced, but I do think it should. Now, this begs the question, are there any other big events like that that have come up that you think school should have been canceled for, bedtime should have been canceled for, anything along those lines? Me personally, when the Royals won the World Series, they didn't cancel school for the parade. I canceled school and still went to the parade, but they may as well have just closed for the day. But again, I want to know if you can think of any. Text, call 417-578-9292 and keep it right here. Sabrina Carpenter's coming up next. It's Kissin' 92.5.

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1: It'll stay on the warm side the next several days. We'll get the rain chances back by the end of the week. Overnight, mostly cloudy, lows in the mid-60s. Sunny Wednesday, a high of 81. Southeast winds a little breezy at times. Sunshine Thursday, low 62, high 85. Then Friday, we could have a few scattered afternoon storms, highs up in the mid-80s. I'm meteorologist Mark Thibodeau.

25. It's Lady Gaga. And if you're doing a dead dance of your own in the morning, well, it sounds like you need to reach for a coffee. 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

Kissin' 92.5, your 10 in a row hit music station, and that is going to do it for me tonight. My name is Dalton, and I will see you again tomorrow, but just because I'm getting out of here, that doesn't mean that you should leave just yet. Of course, we've got some more of your favorite hits on the way, not to mention XYZ with Derek Zachary is going to get you all the way into your Wednesday morning. And before I go, Bruno Mars is coming up next. It's Kissin' 92.5.

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0: Kissin 92.5. Anna Kendrick is stepping into the director role of the Seven Husbands of Evelyn Hugo. Is this a book?
1: Yes, Eric. Okay. This was an incredibly popular
0: is
1: book.
0: Is it a sequel
1: New
0: to
1: York
0: the Six
1: Times
0: Husbands?
1: Bestseller. I can't believe you haven't heard of this book.
0: You can't believe that I haven't heard of a book.
1: Actually,
0: really,
2: well, anything after Where the Wild Things Are, Eric would know. About.
1: I guess if you
0: the
1: read
0: places
1: anything,
0: go.
1: Right. Seven Husbands of Evelyn Hugo. It's written by Taylor Jenkins Reid. I didn't know that Anna Kendrick was a director, but I guess she directed the Woman of the Hour for Netflix.
0: Yeah.
1: So now this is her second film.
0: Oh, cool.
2: Nice.
1: There's no release date yet, but it has been confirmed also with Netflix. Okay. They're scooping her back up again. So if you
0: love The Seven Husbands of Evelyn Hugo.
1: It was so popular.
0: The classic.
2: Book. It's a big book.
0: I'm not disagreeing with that. I just don't know books. XYZ.
2: And he's proud.
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2: It'll stay on the warm side the next several days. We'll get the rain chances back by the end of the week. Overnight, mostly cloudy, lows in the mid-60s. Sunny Wednesday, a high of 81. Southeast winds a little breezy at times. Sunshine Thursday, low 62, high 85. Then Friday, we could have a few scattered afternoon storms, highs up in the mid-80s. I'm meteorologist Mark Thibodeau.

0: No, she won fair and square.
1: Yep. All right, the test. Three pop culture questions. They all have to do with things we've recently talked about on the show with a little twist. But XYZ's The Test is coming up next.

0: Kissin 92.5, your 10 in a row hit music station. XYZ with Eric Zachary. The test is coming up, and I'm just going to be so honest. I didn't have time to write the questions this week.
1: Oh, so are we just going off the cuff?
0: No, well, no. I don't know. I delegated. I told Jordan to write the questions.
2: I'm stepping in as today's host of the test.
0: So okay. Audrey and I are going head-to-head. We only did this one other time, and you won?
1: Yeah.
2: Yes, she did.
0: Mm-hmm. Did she win or the...

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1: Go! I want it every day. I need it every day.
0: Come on! Kiss it 92.5.

0: gorgeous. It's Kissin 92.5. It's called The Test on XYZ with Derek Zachary, and it's all brought to you by Optima Tax Relief. Usually, I am the game show editor and quizzetry.
1: Right.
2: Okay. Yeah. Yes, you are.
1: Sure.
0: Remember HQ, the app?
2: Yeah, yeah.
1: No.
0: Yes. You were pretty young for that, Audrey. During, right before COVID, there was an app where everyone joined it at the same time, and his name was like Scott something, and he was like the game show host.
2: Yeah.
0: I digress. Oh. And he would always come up with weird ways to describe
2: it. It was like the Wordle of yesteryear.
0: Yeah,
1: right.
0: Literally.
1: Got it.
0: Okay. Three pop culture questions.
2: Yes.
0: They all have to do with things we've talked about recently on the show. Usually, I'm the one writing and asking these questions. Just going to be honest, I delegated it to Jordan because I got a lot going on. I'm super busy, and I got a lot going on.
2: He's so cool.
0: Jordan,
2: yes.
0: Take it away.
2: All right, you guys know the rules. I'm going to ask a question, wait for me to finish, and then buzz in with your name. Question one. In a recent interview, Wuthering Heights director Emerald Fennell said she regrets cutting scenes with Margot Robbie's hairy armpits, claiming it always bothered her how hairless women are portrayed in time period pieces like that. Who played alongside Margot Robbie in the film?
0: Eric.
1: Audrey.
2: Eric.
0: Jacob Elordi.
2: Correct.
0: Do I have to say who he played?
2: No. There's no follow-up there. You got one point.
0: I just learned how to pronounce his last name.
2: I was wondering if it was going to stumble you.
0: Yeah.
2: Anyway, question two. Later this summer, rapper Pitbull is attempting to break a Guinness World Record by having the most people wearing bald caps at one event. True or false? Pitbull and T-Pain have a song together.
0: True. Eric, true. True. What? Is red, white, and blue on the flag?
1: Wait, Audrey.
2: Okay, Audrey.
1: True.
0: You can't. What?
2: Eric,
0: what is the benefit of that?
1: You broke the
2: rules. Eric maintains the point because he responded first. Bonus question, can you name any of the three collaborative songs they have together?
1: No.
2: Okay. I suggest everybody take the time to Google Shake Senora by Pitbull.
0: Yeah. Shake Senora.
2: They remix that and it is wild. But Hey Baby is the most popular one. Okay. Question three.
0: Who's in the lead?
2: Eric is in the lead with 2 points.
0: Cool.
2: Audrey has 0 points. Audrey, you have not scored a point.
1: I see that.
2: Yeah. Okay. Question number three.
3: I see how you came to that calculation.
0: Question three.
2: Since the rise of streaming services, many critics and fans alike think the Stranger Things effect has changed the way we watch television in that studios take longer to release seasons, thus forcing us to rewatch episodes. Of the 5 seasons of Stranger Things, it took 9 years for the show to be released from start to finish. What year did Stranger Things first premiere?
1: Audrey.
0: Oh.
2: Audrey?
1: 2000. Wait. Now I'm doing math.
2: 5.
1: 2015.
2: 4.
0: Eric. 2016.
2: Eric is correct. Yeah. 2016. A clean sweep this week on The Test with Eric Zachary. Audrey, how do you feel? That's
1: fine.
2: Okay. Eric, how do you feel?
0: I'll humble myself a little bit to make Audrey feel better. I only know for certain it's 2016 because season 2 came out when I was on MTV and we had the cast through. And they wanted me to dress as one of the Stranger Things and everyone, my whole producer team thought it would be funny for me to be 11, Millie Bobby Brown, and on TV to my face. She's like, I find it weird when men dress as me for Halloween. And I was like, awesome. Wasn't my idea.
1: Hilarious.
2: That's so funny.
0: So, I may have won today.
2: Yeah.
0: But not in the long run. It's XYZ with Derek Zachary. 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
1: Jordan's wedding countdown, which has been going on for like at least 120 days at this point.
2: I think that's a normal thing.
1: Not in the way that you guys have had so many events leading up to this wedding.
2: Well, you're welcome.
1: I'm paying to attend all of these.
2: Not all of them.
1: All of them. Okay. XYZ with Eric Zachary. Jordan's getting married next week. We're finally almost done talking about this.
2: I'm going to be talking about it forever.
1: In the lead up to this wedding, though, you are starting to morph into husband mode in real time.
2: Yeah. Mm-hmm.
1: And you said that you have found the key to shopping with your wife.
2: Yes. Okay. Now, I might be giving up like trade secrets here, so I apologize.
1: Trade?
2: Yeah. You get what I'm saying. It's a phrase. Anyway, this isn't just for shopping with your wife or your, you know, you can, anybody can do this. I feel like men historically have been like, oh, I got to go shop with my wife. And they hate that. I think I figured out how to make it not only efficient, but more fun, effective for everybody. Ladies, you can do this with your guy. You know, this isn't just one-sided. Mm-hmm. 2026, it goes both ways. So I want to help everybody out.
1: So Jordan, who's not married yet, wants to give marriage tips on how to shop with, generalizing here, but men shopping with women when you don't want to really go shopping.
2: Exactly.
1: Got it. Okay, we'll talk about it next.

0: It's Kissin' 92.5. Jordan is getting married in Portugal in 8 days.
1: Jeez Louise.
2: Yeah.
0: Depends if you count today or not. But yeah, 8 days next Friday. And you're already giving out tips of how to be a husband shopping with your wife.
2: Yeah.
0: You're not married yet.
2: I think I got it. I think I figured it out.
0: Okay.
2: Yes.
0: Go on.
2: Tip number one, I think you should like your wife or your partner.
0: That's just tip one for like marriage or partnership, but sure.
2: Yeah. Right. But thank you for saying that, Audrey. It is helpful. You know, if you just don't like this person, I don't think you're going to have fun with them anywhere.
0: Side note, I think a lot of people get married and they don't really realize, like, they're not really friends.
2: Yeah.
0: You never found a friendship. You found lust that turned into a relationship.
2: Sure,
0: that
2: yeah.
1: Right.
0: You're just too complacent and dependent on. All right, anyway.
2: you get what I'm saying, though. Rule one, like, maybe
0: I've
2: be
0: been
2: friends
0: through some
2: with
0: stuff,
2: them.
0: Right?
1: Yeah.
0: All right, next.
2: Rule number two, and I think this is the more important one, own the situation a little harder than they are. My fiance and I were on a strip of stores, little boutiques, like, you know how Urban Outfitters has, like, knick-knack section? Mm-hmm. Stores that were just that. There were some jewelry stores, but, like, two blocks worth of them. I was like, this could take all day.
0: Yeah, knowing Sam, your fiance, too, like, she's a stroller.
2: Yeah, she's going to take her time. Yeah. And I mean, we didn't have an agenda. We'd have to be anywhere, but, you know, your boy gets hungry. You know what I'm saying?
0: You also get bored really easily.
2: I do have, like, ADHD. Yeah,
0: okay, so how did you fix this?
2: I jumped into the jewelry. When we were in the jewelry store, rather than going around and looking at all of them, I grabbed some earrings and I was like, girl, oh my God, put these up against your ear. You have to have these. In fact, we cannot leave.
0: So you turned into gay best friend?
2: So exactly. Yes, essentially.
0: I'm sorry. The way you just looked at me was like, girl, you have to have these.
2: You got to bring that emotion. You got to bring that energy. You have to be bestie, not spouse.
0: I don't know.
2: Then I purchased them. And then you know what we did? We left. We didn't look at a single
0: thing.
2: Did
0: she like what you picked?
2: Yes.
0: Okay, so that helps.
1: Yeah.
2: Like, I mean,
0: I can see this backfiring where they're like, let's try other things too.
2: We'll refer to rule one, like your wife.
1: Yes.
2: You know what I'm saying? Yes. So, you know, I know what she likes. Take a little interest in her, then just deep dive a little further than she did. We go to another place, lather, rinse, repeat. I saw some cat coasters. My fiance loves cats. Yeah. You know what I'm doing? Oh my God, these are packs of four. Do they have a pack of eight?
1: Right.
2: You know?
0: So you remember Google before it started doing the AI overviews, it had a button said feeling lucky. And like, if you click it, it would just take you to the first link.
2: Yes.
0: Yeah. You're doing that to your soon to be wife.
2: Yeah, like, but in a loving way. Again, like your wife. I know the products she likes. I'm not just throwing things at her. This is coming from a place of love. I'm just saying it's also efficient if rather than being like, oh, I gotta go out here again and I don't know, honey, maybe that one. You know, be like, nah, girl, I don't like that. Ooh, I do like this. Dive in. Be a friend.
0: Audrey.
1: What?
0: Any tips or thoughts here?
1: I do think Jordan and I are similar in this in that we both like to, we get hungry and we like to go get food.
2: That's where this is really
1: coming from. I have the same issue with my partner where they are just such a linger and it's so sweet and it's so kind, but I'm like, maybe we don't smell all 18 of the different scents of a countertop cleaner.
2: Cleaner, not even like a cologne.
1: No. Whoa, okay. It's like, do I want...
0: You're in like the aisle at Target.
1: Right? Yes.
0: Do I want to step up from Myers?
1: Yeah. I'm talking grocery shopping.
0: Oh, okay. You might have it worse. We'll come back to that.
1: Yeah, I agree.
0: XYZ. Alyssa.

0: 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Let me set the scene. You're a developer or an engineer or a product tester for Google, and you're like, hey, new super secret watch.
1: Yep.
0: Try it out. Don't let anyone see it. It's top secret.
1: That's right.
0: You lose it while you're scuba diving or off, I don't know, the side of a boat.
1: Sure, yeah.
0: But you go, you know what? It'll be fine. No one's going to find it. Bottom of the ocean.
1: Right.
0: Someone finds it.
1: Somebody, this exact
0: this
1: thing
0: just happened.
1: Just happened this past Sunday. Somebody jumped to Twitter to reveal while scuba diving, they found the Pixel Watch 5, the Google Watch that hasn't even really been announced yet, still kept some functionality to it, but because it was underwater for so long, doesn't really work. We do have full photos front and back of the thing, though. So
0: that
1: it leaked.
0: Oof.
1: Yeah. Yeah, they talk about it. Talk about it.
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8: It'll stay on the warm side the next several days. We'll get the rain chances back by the end of the week. Overnight, mostly cloudy, lows in the mid-60s.

Sunny Wednesday, a high of 81. Southeast winds a little breezy at times. Sunshine Thursday, low 62, high 85. Then Friday, we could have a few scattered afternoon storms, highs up in the mid-80s. I'm meteorologist Mark Thibodeau.

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1: 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Short stories, deep dives, history behinds, things that are maybe in the news that you didn't know about right now, in today's instance. 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Jordan, talk to me about this woman who's rowing a boat from California to Hawaii.
2: Yes, Kelsey Fendler has started this challenge. She's doing this, you know, for the Whale Foundation. So it's not just like, oh, she's, you know, kind of going against herself here. But she's doing a historic solo row from California, Monterey, California, to Hawaii. Now, she's done a teamed row from California to Hawaii before with like three or so people, but she fell in love with that so much that she was like, you know what? I want to do this on my own. She's not only going to be, if she completes it, the first American woman to do it, the only woman of three, and she's on pace to blow out the last record set at 86 days and change. She's been on the water for about 2 weeks now.
1: Why? I mean, I don't know. I'm not so not like a adventurer to that extent. Like,
2: okay,
1: like what's extreme sports or like, I don't, I just, it seems dangerous.
2: Sure.
0: Well, yeah. I mean, yeah.
2: I mean, you've jumped out of a plane before. You like flying.
1: Yeah, but like, I don't know. I guess everyone has their own thing. I just, it's like doing it solo. Without safeguards, just seems like you're tempting fate.
2: Well, I mean, it's not like she's just in a kayak. Like, she's talking to people consistently.
0: Yeah.
2: There are teams updating her on, like, weather patterns.
1: She has, like, technology.
2: So, yeah, she's got, like, full-blown. Like, so this isn't some rowboat. It's not a wooden thing here.
1: I was imagining, like, a canoe.
2: No. This isn't, like, Moby Dick.
1: Like, this doesn't end well.
2: No. She's got, like, full, like, updated gear. Right. She's tracking weather patterns.
1: All right. What's her name?
2: Kelsey Fendler.
1: I'm wishing you the best. All right. It's XYZ with Eric Zachary. 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Yeah, they talk about it.
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2: Audrey wants to know if Jordan and I liked the track and field day in school.
3: Yeah.
2: Why did this come to your mind?
3: Well, because I keep seeing things of places that are like, let's reimagine track and field day, because I had a couple different forms of track and field day, I will say.
2: When you say track and field day, like what age? Like, I feel like it's different.
3: I'm talking like elementary school, middle school.
2: Sure. Okay. Yeah, so like that to me reminds me of like the floor scooters you would like push yourself on.
3: Really?
4: Mine was outside.
3: We were doing relays.
2: That stuff to me is older. That's more middle school, high school, like the actual track and field activities. Mine was like passing batons with the colorful ones in the gym.
3: Oh, sure.
4: What?
3: Sure.
2: Yeah.
4: You got to be kidding me. My track and field day was in a field and we were doing relays, like the potato sack races and all that stuff, all day long. It ruined recess for me because I was like, I want more outside time. And they were like, okay, you're outside all day. And I was
3: so you liked it or you didn't like it?
4: I liked it, but I was like, I get why you can only do this once a year.
3: Right.
2: Did you like it, Audrey?
3: I didn't participate in the last one that I was a part of.
2: Just calling sick or?
3: No, I hid on the bleachers the whole time.
2: You hid?
3: What? Yeah.
2: I can't judge her. I got a PE waiver in high school, so I don't have to take gym.
4: You guys are sick.
3: Yeah, I also missed gym entirely in middle school because they forgot to put it on my schedule, and I just never said anything.
2: Yeah, no, I didn't need it.

0: 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It's all brought to you by Eggland's Best. The latest in smartwatches are not only not released yet, but they could be found at the bottom of an ocean floor.
1: The most random leak we're getting as of this weekend, Google's Pixel Watch 5 was, I guess, supposedly going to be announced and rolled out sometime late this summer. Mm-hmm. However, as of this past Sunday, somebody found one on the ocean floor scuba diving around St. Martin in the Caribbean.
2: So someone was like testing it or...
1: The person who found it took to Twitter immediately, or X, however old you are, and basically was like, it randomly still had some functionality to it despite being underwater for so long. It still held the time, it still held basic functions, but obviously couldn't do too much because it was underwater for
2: a while. This happened a while ago. This is like before leaks were expected with like everything. Like, it's virtually impossible for something not to be rumored. But like, I remember like 10 years ago, iPhones were still very, very hush hush. And someone left a prototype iPhone on a bar stool, a guy who worked at Apple. And it was in a case to make it look like the older model of iPhone. Like, this was a huge story. Yeah. There was like a documentary on it and stuff. But just like, the imagine being the person, because they only assigned these prototypes to like 5 engineers.
3: Yeah. Right.
2: So like, knowing that you lost it on the bottom of the ocean floor, be like, it'll be fine. No one will find it.
3: Seriously.
1: I'd love to see the Situation Room when those tweets went out. Like, oh, this is the new Google Watch.
3: I feel
1: Watch.
3: Like they had to have just been like, oh, man.
2: No, I think they got fired.
1: Oh, yeah. It reminds me of Succession.
2: A little bit. XYZ with their exactly. They just basically all but confirmed and leaked the iPhone Ultra, which is the foldable iPhone that's been rumored for a while.
3: Oh, gosh. Well,
1: do we need to fold it?
2: I would love it. I think I don't know. Depend which way it folds.
3: You're totally a folding phone guy.
2: How did you turn this into an insult? I like a folding phone. I like the satisfaction of like hanging up on someone
1: closing it.
3: Yeah. I get it.
2: All right. Anyway, they confirmed that it's going to have a liquid metal hinge, which is very Apple phrasing. But that's been the problem with previous Samsung folding phones, that's easy to break or it makes a crease or whatnot.
1: Liquid metal.
2: Yeah. So the new Google Watch is at the bottom of the ocean, but not out yet. And the new iPhone Ultra, the foldable iPhone, is supposedly going to be pretty durable.
1: Okay.
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8: We'll stay on the warm side the next several days. We'll get the rain chances back by the end of the week. Overnight, mostly cloudy, lows in the mid-60s. Sunny Wednesday, a high of 81. Southeast winds a little breezy at times. Sunshine Thursday, low 62, high 85. Then Friday, we could have a few scattered afternoon storms, highs up in the mid-80s. I'm meteorologist Mark Thibodeau.

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1: I try to count the amount of times in our friendship, Jordan.
2: Yeah.
1: 10 years now, very solidly, maybe 11.
2: Okay.
1: Where you have gotten into a confrontation with someone.
2: Okay.
1: And when I say confrontation, I don't necessarily mean a fight.
2: Right.
1: Like, you also get into like a happy off with people.
2: Sure.
3: Like, yeah.
1: And I know Audrey's newer to the friend group, but you've seen him do this. Where like, if someone's dancing on the street and Jordan's in the mood, he's going to try to outdance that person.
3: You do love a social interaction with a stranger.
2: Thank you. I take it as a compliment.
1: Everyone around is just a non-playable character to Jordan. And he's just following a video game. Basically.
2: I'm on side quests so at this point.
1: All of that to say, a couple days ago, I love that this happened in a liquor store. Jordan got in a fight about being the best cat dad.
2: I did.
1: I don't even know how this happened. I walked up to it. We'll talk about Jordan's most recent encounter next.

0: It's Kissin' 92.5. Jordan wants to claim best cat dad.
1: I think I can.
0: The other day, Jordan and I were popping into the liquor store. We were picking up some supplies for an event that we had at the studio.
1: Yeah.
0: And I'm in a different aisle entirely. Yes. And I just hear Jordan talking to someone, which isn't unusual.
1: Sure, yeah.
2: I'm
1: a talker.
0: Yeah, he'll talk to anyone.
2: Par for the course.
0: But, like, it's starting to get that escalation of, like, I can tell when Jordan's getting in a fight versus when he's, like, he's making it look like he's giving someone a compliment or being their friend, but he's getting louder where I'm like, oh, you're going to decimate this person.
2: Sure.
0: And so all I vaguely hear is like, okay, you really think you're the best cat dad? And I'm like, I've been gone for 45 seconds. How did that even come up?
1: So honestly, I had nothing to do with this. I was minding my business. I thought this was going to be a 30-second trip to the liquor store. I grab some beer. This guy sees my shirt and I'm wearing something that says best cat dad. You can liken it to something you would buy at Walmart for
0: any
1: like
0: graphic
1: $6.
0: Yeah.
1: Yes.
2: Right.
1: And he's like, huh, you think you're the best cat dad? I got a cat of my own, blah, blah, blah. And I was like, well, do you have a shirt that says best cat dad? And his friends were like, damn, bro, he got you there.
2: Yeah.
1: And then he was like, well, no, hold on. Babe, give me your phone. Pull up some of the photos of me and the cat. To which I'm like,
0: that's what I walked into. And I'm like, what are you doing?
1: My lock screen, my whole screen in general on my phone is a photo of my fiance and one of my cats. Yeah. So I was like, oh, so just this. Is this what you're looking for? Something like this? And his friend was like, 2-0, bro. Like, this dude is the best cat dad. So because I didn't start any of this and I wanted to hang out with my friend Eric, that was the whole point.
2: Yes.
1: I walk away. Mm-hmm. We are at the register and they come back up like, hey, man, I found some photos. And I was like,
0: what are the photos? I don't get you're trying too hard
1: right.
0: for what I think is a very lame prize. I'm just going
2: to
0: be honest.
2: Just wanted to be friends.
0: Yeah, I mean, that's what inevitably, you know.
1: Sure.
0: You never know what you're going to get when you walk in a liquor store because you're either getting people that are getting ready to party or people who have been partying
1: continuing
0: and want to keep it going. I think they were the latter, right?
1: Yes.
0: Uh-huh. But I just had no interest and I just like out loud go, you're both dorks and walk out. I don't even think either of them heard me. I think they were still fighting about being the best cat dad.
1: Well, he just started coming with these arguments and these photos and he was like, well, how many cats do you have? And I was like, 2. And he goes, damn it. All right.
0: What did he think he was? I mean, unless he was coming with like a video of like an AI video of him and his cat doing choreography.
1: Right.
0: Like, that's the kind of energy you need.
1: I was like, what do you want me to take my shirt off? And you have like, are you,
0: you have a cat tattoo?
1: Dethroned me. So I don't know. I walked out, but
0: I'm glad you won that one.
1: Yeah. Yeah. You
0: clearly
1: he wasn't the man.
0: Mm-hmm. You asked if we could talk about this on the radio and I.
1: Thank you, Eric.
0: I conceded.
1: Thank you.
0: You are the best cat. You're a step cat dad. It's XYZ with Eric Zachary.
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0: 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I am learning in real time that indulgence is something that I'm losing as I get deeper into my 30s.
1: Okay.
0: Meaning that, like, there's just some things I got to cut back on.
2: Right.
1: Oh, okay. Got it.
0: And this isn't some, like, health come to Jesus moment.
1: Sure.
0: This is me realizing that, like, I can't eat Chinese food in 10 minutes. Like, finish
1: yeah.
0: it.
1: Oh, okay. Yes. Yeah.
0: I'm not even saying, like, hey, don't, like, I'm not going to change my diet yet. I'm not there.
1: Sure.
0: But, like, I tried to burp myself for 45 minutes last night.
2: That's crazy. Wild. And how did you do that? Would you paint a
0: at
2: picture?
0: At one point, I threw my shoulder against the wall. Like, I was trying to, like, which in retrospect probably just looked like I was trying to fix, like, a dislocated shoulder.
1: I get you, though, because one time my friends and close family had to, like, intervention style, tell me no more gourmet grilled cheeses.
0: Yeah.
1: And no getting two at once, thinking you can have that.
0: Jordan's famous for ordering two burgers at the same restaurant at the same time.
1: Yeah,
0: just trying to burp myself. And, like, it's so sad because it's after about 45 minutes, I started to get that hypochondria.
2: Where I'm like, burp.
0: Is it my appendix?
2: Right.
1: I feel like everyone just assumes
3: deeper problems.
0: Anything's wrong.
2: No, baby, you just need some gas X.
1: Yeah. A laxative.
0: Thank you. It's XYZ.

0: It's Kissin' 92.5. New Taylor Swift music is on the way via Toy Story. XYZ with Eric Zachary, your XYZ ENT Entertainment Report, all brought to you by Eggland's Best. Yeah, there were rumors.
1: Well, there were, okay, so Toy Story 5 is coming out June 19th. Everybody's very excited about it. A couple days ago, Taylor Swift's website posted, like, it was like the screen was Jesse from Toy Story and then a countdown on it, right?
0: I think a couple weeks ago, I follow a lot of Swifties. Like, she started using the cloud wallpaper that Toy Story's
1: And then there was like the TS billboard or whatever.
0: But then she all but basically confirmed, like, oh, this
1: is. Well, so now this has been confirmed. The song is coming out on the 5th, so this Friday. It's called I Knew It, I Knew You. And I guess she's supposed to be coming back to her country roots for this one. Because it's based on Jesse's story, the little rootin' tootin' cowgirl or whatever from Toy Story.
0: You would be a great Jesse for Halloween.
1: I would love that. She's so cute. I love
0: Jordan
1: Jesse.
0: Jordan could be the horse that she rides.
1: Right.
0: What's his name?
2: I don't want to take part in any of that.
0: No, you could be the horse.
2: No.
0: Yeah.
2: No.
0: He's like a whole character.
2: No.
0: Yeah.
1: Anyway, so new song is coming. Yes. It's written and produced by Taylor Swift and also Jack Antonoff. So no surprise there. Yeah. But yeah, super exciting. Looking forward to it. I'm actually excited because I was a little Swiftie when I was younger.
0: You're a modern Taylor hater.
1: Modern Taylor hater.
0: But you like the old. You want the old Taylor.
1: But I do. I miss screaming and fighting and kissing in the rain.
0: Okay. I don't even know what that means. But I hope this song becomes your anthem to bring you back around.
1: Yeah, me too.
0: All right.
2: I feel like such a dumb boy because I saw the billboards that said TS and I was like, oh, Toy Story. The Swifties should probably do something with that. Oh, wow. And now it's actually, it's a thing.
1: That's awesome.
0: All right, Aristotle. XYZ with Eric Zachary, XYZ ENT Entertainment Report. 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

0: 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Today on XYZ with Derek Zachary, Audrey brought up track and field day from elementary school and middle school, only to tell us that she hid during those days. Jordan excelled, but was mad that it cut into his personal me time. And I got I just got a PE waiver. I was like, man.
1: That's so crazy.
0: I'm an academic. I don't need to be doing gym. Why?

0: don't need to be doing gym.
1: Why did you get a PE waiver?
0: So I could take other classes because I'm an academic. I don't need to be doing gym.
2: Wait, I just said that. So you didn't skip gym? You just freed up time to go back to school?
0: Yeah. They gave me the period off to do other stuff.
2: Nerd.
0: All right. Speaking of nerds, Jordan got in a fight with someone on the street about being the best cat dad.
2: And I still hold the title, baby.
0: I don't know that you should be proudly.
2: I'm proudly
0: saying that.
2: The best cat dad.
0: And Taylor Swift, speaking of people that love cats, Taylor Swift and Toy Story 5, the collab that we all knew was happening, but now it's confirmed. She has a new song on the soundtrack, comes out Friday. It's XYZ with Eric Zachary. 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
8: It'll stay on the warm side the next several days. We'll get the rain chances back by the end of the week. Overnight, mostly cloudy, lows in the mid-60s. Sunny Wednesday, a high of 81. Southeast winds a little breezy at times. Sunshine Thursday, low 62, high 85. And Friday, we could have a few scattered afternoon storms, highs up in the mid-80s. I'm meteorologist Mark Thibodeau.

0: Kiss at 92.5. Jordan's wedding countdown, which has been going on for like at least 120 days at this point.
1: I think that's a normal thing.
0: Not in the way that you guys have had so many events leading up to this wedding.
1: Well, you're welcome.
0: I'm paying to attend all of these.
1: Not all of them.
0: All of them. Okay. XYZ with Eric Zachary. Jordan's getting married next week. We're finally almost done talking about this.
1: I'm going to be talking about it forever.
0: In the lead up to this wedding, though, you are starting to morph into husband mode in real time.
1: Yeah. Mm-hmm.
0: And you said that you have found the key to shopping with your wife.
1: Yes. Okay. Now, I might be giving up like trade secrets here, so I apologize. Yeah. You get what I'm saying. It's a phrase. Anyway, this isn't just for shopping with your wife or your, you know, you can, anybody can do this. I feel like men historically have been like, oh, I got to go shop with my wife. And they hate that. I think I figured out how to make it not only efficient, but more fun, effective for everybody. Ladies, you can do this with your guy. You know, this isn't just one sided 2026. It goes both ways. So I want to help everybody out.
0: So Jordan, who's not married yet, wants to give marriage tips on how to shop with, generalizing here, but men shopping with women when you don't want to really go shopping.
1: Exactly.
0: Got it. Okay. We'll talk about it next.

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1: Jordan is getting married in Portugal in 8 days.
2: Jeez Louise.
1: Yeah. Depends if you count today or not. But yeah, 8 days next Friday. And you're already giving out tips of how to be a husband shopping with your wife.
3: Yeah, yeah.
1: You're not married yet.
3: I think I got it. I think I figured it out.
1: Okay.
3: Yes.
1: Go on.
3: Tip number one, I think you should like your wife or your partner.
1: That's just tip one for like marriage or partnership, but sure.
3: Yeah. Right. But thank you for saying that, Audrey. It is helpful. You know, if you just don't like this person, I don't think you're going to have fun with them anywhere.
1: Side note, I think a lot of people get married and they don't really realize, like, they're not really friends.
3: Yeah.
1: Like, you never found a friendship. You found lust that turned into a relationship.
3: Sure,
1: that
3: yeah.
2: Right.
1: You're just too complacent and dependent on. All right, anyway.
3: You get what I'm saying, though. Like, like, rule one, like, maybe
1: I've
3: be friends
1: I've been through some stuff,
3: them.
1: Right? Yeah. All right, next.
3: Rule number two, and I think this is the more important one, own the situation a little harder than they are. My fiance and I were in we were on a strip of stores, little boutiques, like, you know how Urban Outfitters has, like, knick-knack section? Mm-hmm. Stores that were just that. There were some jewelry stores, but, like, two blocks worth of them. I was like, this could take all day.
1: Yeah, knowing Sam, your fiance, too, like, she's a stroller.
3: Yeah, she's going to take her time. Yeah. And I mean, we didn't have an agenda. We didn't have to be anywhere, but, you know, your boy gets hungry. You know what I'm saying?
1: You also get bored really easily.
3: I do have, like, ADHD. Yeah,
1: okay, so how did you fix this?
3: I jumped into the jewelry. When we were in the jewelry store, rather than going around and looking at all of them, I grabbed some earrings, and I was like, girl, oh my God, put these up against your ear. You have to have these. In fact, we cannot leave.
1: So you turned into gay best friend?
3: So exactly. Yes, essentially.
1: I'm sorry. The way you just looked at me was like, girl, you have to have
3: and
1: these.
3: That, you got to bring that emotion. You got to bring that energy. You have to be bestie, not spouse.
1: I don't know.
3: Then I purchased them. And then you know what we did? We left. We didn't look at a single
1: thing.
3: Did
1: she like what you picked?
3: Yes.
1: Okay, so that helps.
2: Yeah.
3: Like, I mean,
1: I can see this backfiring where they're like, let's try other things too.
3: Well, refer to rule one, like your wife.
2: Yes.
3: You know what I'm saying? Yeah. So, you know, I know what she likes. Take a little interest in her, then just deep dive a little further than she did. We go to another place, lather, rinse, repeat. I saw some cat coasters. My fiance loves cats. Yeah. You know what I'm doing? Oh my God, these are packs of four. Do they have a pack of eight?
2: Right.
3: You know?
1: So you remember Google before it started doing the AI overviews, it had a button said feeling lucky, and like if you click it, it would just take you to the first link.
3: Yes.
1: Yeah. You're doing that to your soon-to-be wife.
3: Yeah, like, but in a loving way. Again, like your wife. I know the products she likes. I'm not just throwing things at her. This is coming from a place of love. I'm just saying it's also efficient if rather than being like, oh, I gotta go out here again, and I don't know, honey, maybe that one. You know, be like, nah, girl, I don't like that. Ooh, I do like this. Dive in. Be a friend.
1: Audrey?
2: What?
1: Any tips or thoughts here?
2: I do think Jordan and I are similar in this, in that we both like to, we get hungry and we like to go get food.
3: That's where this is really
2: coming from. And I have the same issue with my partner where they are just such a lingerer and it's so sweet and it's so kind, but I'm like, maybe we don't smell all 18 of the different scents of a countertop cleaner.
3: Cleaner, not even like a cologne.
2: No. Whoa, okay. It's like, do I want...
1: You're in like the aisle at Target.
2: Right? Yes.
1: Do I want to step up from Myers?
2: I'm talking grocery shopping.
1: Oh. Okay. You might have it worse. We'll come back to
2: that. Yeah, I agree.
1: XYZ.
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1: You know, the party, of course. 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

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Man, I watch my body like the way I watch a match, yeah. Anything instead of

0: It's Kissin 92.5. XYZ with Eric Zachary. The test is coming up, and I'm just going to be so honest. I didn't have time to write the questions this week.
1: Oh, so are we just going off the cuff?
0: No, well, no. I don't know. I delegated. I told Jordan to write the questions.
2: I'm stepping in as today's host of the test.
0: So
1: okay.
0: Audrey and I are going head-to-head. We only did this one other time, and you won?
1: Yeah,
2: yes, she did.
0: Mm-hmm. Did she win or the...
2: No, she won fair and square. Yep.
0: All right, the test. Three pop culture questions. They all have to do with things we've recently talked about on the show with a little twist.

0: Kissin 92.5, your 10 in a row hit music station. It's called The Test on XYZ with Derek Zachary, and it's all brought to you by Optima Tax Relief. Usually, I am the game show editor and quizzetry.
1: Right.
2: Okay. Yeah. Yes, you are.
1: Sure.
0: Remember HQ, the app?
2: Yeah, yeah.
1: No.
0: Yes. You were pretty young for that, Audrey. Right before COVID, there was an app where everyone joined at the same time, and his name was like Scott something, and he was like the game show host.
2: Yeah.
0: I digress. Oh. And he would always come up with weird ways to describe
2: it. It was like the Wordle of yesteryear.
0: Yeah,
1: right.
0: Literally.
1: Got it.
0: Okay. Three pop culture questions.
2: Yes.
0: They all have to do with things we've talked about recently on the show. Usually, I'm the one writing and asking these questions. Just going to be honest, I delegated it to Jordan because I got a lot going on. I'm super busy, and I got a lot going on.
2: He's so cool.
0: Jordan,
2: yes.
0: Take it away.
2: All right, you guys know the rules. I'm going to ask a question, wait for me to finish, and then buzz in with your name. Question one. In a recent interview, Wuthering Heights director Emerald Fennell said she regrets cutting scenes with Margot Robbie's hairy armpits, claiming it always bothered her how hairless women are portrayed in time period pieces like that. Who played alongside Margot Robbie in the film?
0: Eric.
1: Audrey.
2: Eric.
0: Jacob Elordi.
2: Correct.
0: Do I have to say who he played?
2: No. Quick. There's no follow-up there. You
0: no
2: got 1 point.
0: Clue. I just learned how to pronounce his last name,
2: I was
0: too.
2: Wondering what? If it was going to stumble you.
0: Yeah.
2: Anyway, question two. Later this summer, rapper Pitbull is attempting to break a Guinness World Record by having the most people wearing bald caps at one event. True or false? Pitbull and T-Pain have a song together.
0: True. Eric, true. True. What? What? Is red, white, and blue on the flag?
1: Wait, Audrey.
2: Okay, Audrey.
1: True.
3: You can't.
2: Eric.
0: What is the benefit of that?
1: You broke the rules.
2: Eric maintains the point because he responded first. Bonus question. Can you name any of the three collaborative songs they have together?
1: No.
2: Okay. I suggest everybody take the time to Google Shake Senora by Pitbull.
0: Yeah. Shake Senora.
2: They remix that and it is wild. Play. But Hey Baby is the most popular one.
0: Okay.
2: Question three.
0: Who's in the lead?
2: Eric is in the lead with 2 points.
0: Cool.
2: Audrey has 0 points. Audrey, you have not scored a point.
1: I see that.
2: Yeah. Okay. Question number three.
4: I see how you came to that calculation.
0: Question three.
2: Since the rise of streaming services, many critics and fans alike think the Stranger Things effect has changed the way we watch television in that studios take longer to release seasons, thus forcing us to rewatch episodes. Of the 5 seasons of Stranger Things, it took 9 years for the show to be released from start to finish. What year did Stranger Things first premiere?
1: Audrey.
0: Oh.
2: Audrey?
1: 2000. Wait. Now I'm doing math.
2: 5.
1: 2015.
2: 4.
0: Eric.
2: Eric.
0: 2016.
2: Eric is correct. Yeah. 2016. A clean sweep this week on The Test with Eric Zachary. Audrey, how do you feel? That's
1: fine.
2: Okay. Eric, how do you feel?
0: I'll humble myself a little bit to make Audrey feel better. I only know for certain it's 2016 because season 2 came out when I was on MTV and we had the cast through. And they wanted me to dress as one of the Stranger Things, and everyone, my whole producer team thought it would be funny for me to be 11, Millie Bobby Brown,
1: right.
0: And on TV to my face, she's like, I find it weird when men dress as me for Halloween. And I was like, awesome. Wasn't my idea.
1: Hilarious.
2: That's so funny.
0: So, yeah, I may have won today.
2: Yeah.
0: But not in the long run. It's XYZ with Derek Zachary. 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

0: It's Kissin' 92.5. Anna Kendrick is stepping into the director role of the seven husbands of Evelyn Hugo. Is this a book?
1: Yes, Eric. Okay. This was an incredibly popular
0: is
1: book.
0: Is it a sequel
1: New
0: to
1: York
0: The Six
1: Times
0: Husbands?
1: Bestseller. I can't believe you haven't heard of this book.
0: You can't believe that I haven't heard of a book.
1: Actually,
0: really?
2: Well, anything after Where the Wild Things Are, Eric would know about.
1: I guess if you read anything. Go, right. Seven Husbands of Evelyn Hugo. It's written by Taylor Jenkins Reid. I didn't know that Anna Kendrick was a director, but I guess she directed The Woman of the Hour for Netflix.
0: Yeah.
1: So now this is her second film.
0: Oh, cool.
2: Nice.
1: There's no release date yet, but it has been confirmed also with Netflix.

0: Okay. They're scooping her back up again.
1: So, if you love The Seven Husbands of Evelyn Hugo,
0: it was so popular.
1: It's a classic.
2: It's a big book.
1: I'm not disagreeing with that. I just don't know books.
2: That's why he's proud.
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9: It'll stay on the warm side the next several days. We'll get the rain chances back by the end of the week. Overnight, mostly cloudy, lows in the mid-60s. Sunny Wednesday, a high of 81. Southeast winds a little breezy at times. Sunshine Thursday, low 62, high 85. Then Friday, we could have a few scattered afternoon storms, highs up in the mid-80s. I'm meteorologist Mark Thibodeau.

0: 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More About Nothing is coming up on XYZ with Derek Zachary. 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Today, we're learning about a woman rowing solo from California to Hawaii.
1: Yes, right now.
0: This is actively going on.
1: Okay. Yeah.
0: Interesting.
2: That's so cool.
0: Yeah. It's cool. I don't like people that like to do these solo challenges and like face water and then they're like, I can't believe it didn't work out or they died.
1: Well, hopefully that doesn't happen.
0: I'm not saying I hope it happens. I'm just saying like Amelia Earhart could have been avoided.
2: Well, okay.
0: It's just
1: I don't have anything clever to say.
0: XYZ with Eric Zachary. We'll learn about this woman rowing solo from California to Hawaii next. Hang on.

0: It's Kissin 92.5. XYZ with Eric Zachary. Jordan was talking about a confrontation that I got to witness. Yes. I don't want to call it a fight. I just thought it was an unnecessarily lame moment for you and the competitor.
1: Yeah, yes.
0: Mm-hmm. You had a graphic tee on that said...
1: that's a good way to put it. I mean, that's fine.
0: Jordan sees everything as a competition.
1: That's right.
0: And to some degree, I do too. So that's why we're friends. But just in different... We're in different lanes, right? Yeah. Jordan had a shirt on that said Best Cat Dad.
1: Yes.
0: I don't know why you had this shirt on, but he had this shirt on.
1: I think we know why.
0: And someone challenged you.
1: Yes.
0: Like it was Pokemon Go.
1: Which he would have lost in as well.
0: He pulled out his phone. You pulled out your phone. You walked away the champion.
1: Yeah.
0: What's a weird title that you're really proud of? Audrey, like, did you ever win anything or do you have like a shirt similar or you're like, this is my thing that I'm very proud that I have all the knowledge on?
2: I mean, dinosaurs.
0: That's
2: dinosaur
0: right.
2: girl. That's but yeah. that's pretty much, I mean, nobody's like, yeah, Audrey knows so much about dinosaurs. You know what I mean?
0: What were you telling me the other day, Jordan, that Audrey said something about like correcting about dinosaurs or the shape of a dinosaur?
1: Oh, yeah. During Drink and Think last week, she did a thing on like the Diplodocus, and the guy was like, oh, that's the one.
2: He was like, it's the spiky
1: it's
2: one.
1: The spiky
2: I was like,
1: spine
2: it's not
1: one.
2: The spiky one.
1: Yeah. So
0: cool.
1: She knows.
2: Sorry. It's not. It's
0: we all
2: not.
0: Have our things.
1: Yeah. Yeah.
0: XYZ with Eric Zachary. That's it for us today. We'll see you tomorrow, halfway through your work week. First week of June, almost out of the way. You're doing great, kid.
1: That's right.
0: Everyone say goodbye.
1: We'll see you later.
2: Bye.
0: See ya.
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1: I used to think about immature things. You know, like, do you love me? Do you want me? Are you gonna call me like you said you would? Is this really your real phone number?

Should they fold that no yoga mat? Chat. Should they dead that get no strings attached? Chat. Should have ran down on you, no questions asked? Chat. They chat. They chat. They chat.

0: And in passing, I heard my wife go, "Hey, do you mind turning up the pressure a little bit on our shower?"
1: Okay.
0: She wanted a little extra.
1: I love water. I love some good water pressure.
0: Now, yeah. And I get it. And there's a perfect happy medium, you know?
1: Yeah.
0: And I felt like our water pressure was fine.
1: Uh-oh.
0: But Kinsey wanted a little extra. And I don't know if this plumber was one of those One Wish Willows from Obsession. And my wife wished for more power. Because normally, when I would get into the shower, it would be... It was this song in my head. You know?
1: Yeah.
0: 1,000 miles in my head playing with the shower hitting my body. That's what was going on in my head.
1: I'm closing my eyes right now.
0: Why when I got in the shower and the water hit my back, it felt like this? Why did it feel like my back was getting power washed and my skin was peeling off?
2: Ooh, I love that, though.
0: Kelly, no.
1: Kelly, I'm telling you. Kelly, I'm telling you. I love that.
0: Basically
3: a massage.
0: It hit me so hard that I turned around instinctively because I felt like somebody was punching me.
2: Oh, it's like the water torture with the fire hose?
0: Yeah, and I turned around and it hurt.
3: Ooh. Yeah.
0: Al, wow. You know what I'm talking about, Justin?
4: Mm-hmm.
0: Trey, it hurt.
2: We imagine.
0: My Baja California,
2: about.
0: Mexico.
1: So is it more of a single stream?
0: It looked the same as it did before.
1: It looks the same.
0: It just hurt.
1: You just got to get used to that, buddy.
0: I'm sorry. Like there was 1,000 bidets.
2: It's like a massage.
0: My back.
1: I'm sorry.
3: Death by 1,000 bidets.
1: That sounds like heaven to me.
0: No.
4: Yeah, it does.
0: Does anybody want to come try this before I call the plumber?
2: I'll be honest. My daddy did that one time when I moved in. My shower pressure wasn't a lot, so he just took off the cap and took out the washer or something.
1: Mm.
2: And when I turned it on, it knocked me back against the wall. It was so hard.
0: It was a whole thing. But
2: it is painful. That's true.
0: Probably the cleanest I've been in 10 years.
2: Good.
3: You are power washed. Your pores were stripped clean.
1: Exfoliates you all, without the loofah.
0: Kinsey goes, "It can't be that bad. You're just being a guy and complaining." And she got in, and she was in pain.
3: She agreed.
2: Those germs are in Mexico now.
0: Yeah, those germs are far gone. Yeah. And I think it costs more, right? Because it's coming out faster.
1: Yeah, I don't think so.
0: I think my water bill is probably going to go a little bit.
1: I
0: don't know. We got to look that science up. So
1: I think you can recycle your shower water too. So
0: what? Is there a way?
1: Yeah, I think.
0: I mean, I would do it if
1: you can loop it around and just don't be in the shower.
0: No, what if we created a filtration system that just creates like a fountain? Like,
3: yeah, because aren't you also one of those that brushes your teeth in the shower?
4: Yeah.
0: Oh yeah.
3: Yeah, so don't
2: count your teeth out.
0: I'm drooling all over myself.
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14: It'll stay on the warm side the next several days. We'll get the rain chances back by the end of the week. Overnight, mostly cloudy, lows in the mid-60s. Sunny Wednesday, a high of 81. Southeast winds a little breezy at times. Sunshine Thursday, low 62, high 85. Then Friday, we could have a few scattered afternoon storms, highs up in the mid-80s. I'm meteorologist Mark Thibodeau.

get the rain chances back by the end of the week. Overnight, mostly cloudy, lows in the mid-60s. Sunny Wednesday, a high of 81. Southeast winds a little breezy at times. Sunshine Thursday, low 62, high 85. Then Friday, we could have a few scattered afternoon storms, highs up in the mid-80s. I'm meteorologist Mark Thibodeau.

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0: Father's Day sweepstakes over at kissin925.com. We've got a chance for him to score a new pair of work boots from Justin's Outlet of Joplin and a new weed eater from Power Center of Mount Vernon.
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11: Good morning, I'm Cy Albright. Here's what's going on in the four states. Stabbed at a family gathering by his drunk cousin, 42-year-old Ferdinand Billy, now facing some charges after the victim had a steak knife jutting out of his back early Sunday morning in the parking lot of the Gene Taylor Community Building there in Sarcoxie. Well, there's a new temporary law that allows the possibility of 23-hour-a-day liquor sales, but only during the FIFA World Cup. But Joplin Police Chief Richard Pearson says no.
12: What that would do is it would very easily lend itself to an increase in debauchery.
11: And Pearson says we just don't have that kind of soccer fan base down here. The city council ended up voting unanimously to opt out of the law. Your news is service to Galena Liberty Pawns. 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They also sell gold and silver bullion. It's Galena Liberty Pawns, 708 South Main, Galena, Kansas. When you see news, call or text our tip line at 417-782-1310. For News Talk KZRG, I'm Ty Albright on Kissin 92.5.
1: Mostly clear to begin this Wednesday, and then some afternoon sunshine as the high gets close to 83. Tonight, a partly cloudy sky with a low of 64. Sunny tomorrow and warmer with a high of 85. Then scattered showers and thunderstorms may develop during the afternoon on Friday with a high up to 85 degrees. I'm Jeff Maher.

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5: Mostly clear to begin this Wednesday, and it's some afternoon sunshine as the high gets close to 83. Tonight, a partly cloudy sky with a low of 64. Sunny tomorrow and warmer with a high of 85. Then scattered showers and thunderstorms may develop during the afternoon on Friday with a high up to 85 degrees. I'm Jeff Maher.

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9: Mostly clear to begin this Wednesday, and it's some afternoon sunshine as the high gets close to 83. Tonight, a partly cloudy sky with a low of 64. Sunny tomorrow and warmer with a high of 85. Then scattered showers and thunderstorms may develop during the afternoon on Friday with a high up to 85 degrees. I'm Jeff Maher.

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8: Mostly clear to begin this Wednesday, and then some afternoon sunshine as the high gets close to 83. Tonight, a partly cloudy sky with a low of 64. Sunny tomorrow and warmer with a high of 85. Then scattered showers and thunderstorms may develop during the afternoon on Friday with a high up to 85 degrees. I'm Jeff Maher.

0: that new music.
1: Pretty cool. It's no short people.
2: No, no, it's not.
3: No, it's not. But pretty cool. I spent so much time just looking through this thing and like just listening to some of the music, and I replayed this song for myself yesterday, and I was like, wow, it still hits.
4: Songs that you still forgot.
3: Hit. It does. Songs that you forgot existed.
4: Your favorite, think, that got yeah. you through high school.
2: I think I have an iPad. What's it called?
3: iPod.
2: Yeah. I think I have one also that is stuck off in a drawer somewhere.
3: If you find it, I have a charger for it
2: you
3: now.
2: You make me want to look at it.
3: Let me know.
2: Yeah.
3: Okay, so that's for music. Also, I wanted to tell you guys, because right now I feel like with the movies that are out in theaters, Obsession, Backrooms, indie movies are having a moment. There is an indie movie that's also out in theaters right now that I got to see at Sundance, and it's out in theaters now. It's called Tuner. It is starring Dustin Hoffman and Leo Woodall. Mm-hmm. I think it's probably just playing in select theaters. But it's about a piano tuner who has a hearing condition, and he realizes that his talents with tuning pianos, he's able to unlock safes.
5: Oh.
3: So it's a heist movie.
5: That's cool.
3: It's really good. It's really, really good. I saw a couple of things at Sundance earlier this year. That one was my favorite out of everything that I saw.
2: Okay.
3: It's an independent movie, and so it's out in theaters, in some theaters now this weekend. So it is competing with some really great stuff also. But if you get the chance to see it and you want to support independent films, I highly recommend.
2: Tuners.
3: And I highly recommend
5: Tuners. I also need a piano tuner because my piano's out of tune.
2: Mm.
3: Oh, okay.
2: I can use a tuner fish sandwich, man. I'm starving.
3: Nice.
5: Not in the office.
2: Mm. Yeah. Oh, right.
1: Full of yeah. hot. One.
3: Don't yeah. arrested. Jail.
1: Microwave.
2: Toasted bread.
3: Jail. Immediately. Okay. And then I also wanted to share, because I also love to talk about books, obviously.
1: Yes.
3: JC, yesterday you said that you are getting back into reading.
5: I'm on chapter 18 of My Husband's Wife.
3: Yes.
5: And
1: the twists, the turns.
5: Kelly, I cannot wait to get home.
3: I know, and I love that so much when you get a book that's so good. And so I had mentioned yesterday.
5: Oh, I can't wait.
3: And I got a lot of messages asking just to share this once again. But my husband Ryan is reading a book called Dungeon Crawler Carl. It is by Matt Dinneman.
6: I looked up the premise to this. Oh, my gosh.
5: That's my next book, by the way.
3: JC, I genuinely think that you would really like it. So it follows a Coast Guard veteran named Carl and his ex-girlfriend's cat, Princess Donut, as they fight to survive an apocalyptic intergalactic reality game show inside a dungeon that has replaced Earth.
5: I love it.
3: And so Ryan was telling me that the way it's written, it's very video game coded. So like, if you're a gamer, you're going to really, really appreciate it.
2: Is it based on a true story?
3: Maybe. but Ryan's really like, he's already on the second book. It's a series.
4: When you mentioned it yesterday, we got a lot of texting from listeners saying that they loved that.
3: Yeah, and I got a bunch of messages too, so I wanted to reissue because I think it's also being adapted into a TV show at some point.
4: Dungeon Crawler Carl.
3: Yes. If anybody's interested, I also personally am starting a new book this month for the month of June. I'm going to read The Last Letter by Rebecca Yarros. This book came out a couple of years ago. It's really sad.
1: We love Rebecca Yarros.
5: Z is the last letter.
3: The last letter. It's really, really sad. I've heard it makes you cry quite a lot, and I'm kind of in the mood for that. But it is about, I think it says, it is about an Army serviceman who's never known the security of home or family, and his life changes when his best friend Ryan hands him a letter written by his sister. So a little bit more emotional, but that's going to be my pick of the month.
5: What else? Spinoff of Private Ryan?
3: Rebecca Yarros also wrote Fourth Wing.
4: Okay.
3: Yes, that's how we know her. But anyway, join the group chat. Would love to hear what you're into. We also have a new podcast out today, Anna's Group Chat. We're on Facebook, Anna's Group Chat, Instagram, Anna's Group Chat. Anna's Group Chat everywhere, Anna with one N.
5: Be part of the group.
1: Yeah.
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15: Mostly clear to begin this Wednesday, then some afternoon sunshine as the high gets close to 83. Tonight, a partly cloudy sky with a low of 64. Sunny tomorrow and warmer with a high of 85. Then scattered showers and thunderstorms may develop during the afternoon on Friday with a high up to 85 degrees. I'm Jeff Maher.

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10: Good morning, I'm Ty Albright. Here's what's going on in the four states. Urine, cigarettes, and liquor. A man from Carthage in some trouble after he allegedly sprayed a gas station clerk in Diamond with pee and then took about $61 worth of cigs and alcohol on his way out. 34-year-old Trey Bowman facing robbery and assault charges from that incident on Sunday. A drowning at Stockton Lake Monday afternoon, claiming the life of a 25-year-old man from Willer who apparently tried to swim across the cove from Masters Swim Beach. But witnesses say they could no longer see him, and his body was located by sonar about 73 feet from the far shore. Well, the judge has decided to keep Missouri's Amendment 5 on the August 4th ballot, all dealing with the state's individual income tax, gradually getting rid of that and replacing it with various sales taxes. Make your voice heard. Make an informed decision. 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
1: Mostly clear to begin this Wednesday, and then some afternoon sunshine as the high gets close to 83. Tonight, a partly cloudy sky with a low of 64. Sunny tomorrow and warmer with a high of 85. Then scattered showers and thunderstorms may develop during the afternoon on Friday with a high up to 85 degrees. I'm Jeff Maher.

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Hey guys, and happy Wednesday. It's getting real. Tomorrow is the day that we get our keys. We're not going to be moving in for a few weeks still because I'm not nearly done packing. And honestly, I want to paint in there, hopefully, before we move our stuff in. We got to move some of the other people's stuff out. They left it all for us. So, like, keep what you want, get rid of the rest. So, there's a couple steps that need to happen, but I'm like, we can still enjoy the pool in the meantime this weekend. Oh, yeah, I'm excited.

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What's going on, guys? It is Kissin', your 10 in a row hit music station. And I guess there's a new trend amongst college kids, and it is no contact orders. We'll talk about what's going on with this coming up next.

hear the same. It's Kissin' 92.5, your 10 in a row hit music station. And get this, there's a new trend amongst college students. They are using no contact orders to block each other in real life. I can't believe it. I can't believe this because I had to tough it out, okay? I still have to tough it out. I see my ex in real life and I wish I could do a no contact order. I don't understand why I just don't move back to where he came from. I brought you here, boo. You have no reason to stay. And that was years ago. But anyways, college students are using these no contact orders in real life to block people, former partners, friends, similar to like unfriending somebody online. These orders were originally intended for serious cases like assault or harassment, but are now being used in routine breakups or conflicts. And they can prevent communication in person via text, emails, and even messages through third parties, similar to social media blocks, but enforced physically. I just can't even believe colleges are like getting behind this. Unless they are harassing you, just block their number. Switch a class. Don't hang out at the same place as they hang out. You know, like regular people stuff.

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11: Mostly clear to begin this Wednesday, and it's some afternoon sunshine as the high gets close to 83. Tonight, a partly cloudy sky with a low of 64. Sunny tomorrow and warmer with a high of 85. Then scattered showers and thunderstorms may develop during the afternoon on Friday with a high up to 85 degrees. I'm Jeff Maher.

It's Kissing 92.5, and we're back in the streets this Friday night at the Miami Fairgrounds for the O'Reilly Outlaw Nationals. M-Dub will be there from 5 to 7, so stop by and see him before you head in, pick up some kissing swag, and get ready to have a really fun night with us over at

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0: Kissin' 92.5, your 10 in a row hit music station. And I'm telling you now, I'm trying to give you the heads up. We do have another 3-day weekend this month, Juneteenth, in a couple of Fridays. So make it a 4-day. I am an advocate for that. Like, take the extra day. I think I'm going to do that. Probably going to be around the time I'm actually moving into the place. I'll get the keys tomorrow, but we got cleaning and painting and things that need to happen. And then I want to give myself time to pack up. So I think I might do a 4-day weekend. It won't be a fun 4-day weekend. I mean, it will be. It'll be exciting, but like sweaty and hot and no, don't put that there. Kind of a weekend. But so worth it.
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You're checking out Kissin' 92.5, your 10 in a row hit music station. And the fact that TSA had to release a statement to let people know that their Costco membership card is not a form of ID that you could use in place of the real ID. I know, I think you can use passport and some other forms of identification if you don't have the real ID, but not your Costco membership, unfortunately. Honestly, I don't know how you would think that would work. That picture is so pixelized. I can't even tell if it's me in it.

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And Jennifer Lopez, it's never too long before romance rumors start to bloom for her because I feel like she can't be single. Like, no shade, but there's some people that just always are in relationships and others that are single forever. She's the always in relationship type of girl.

0: to know the rumors, gossip, and who's seen who? Get it all right here. Bianca's Buzz.
1: And there's one thing for sure. If J-Lo's in a movie with somebody, there's going to be some speculation that they're dating, right? I don't know if these two are actually dating. They were asked about it recently in her interview, and she kind of shut it down in a way of saying, oh, that always happens. Anytime I do a movie with somebody, they speculate. If you don't know, she has a new movie with Brett Goldstein, a.k.a. Ted Lasso. And their chemistry is said to be undeniable. So, of course, people are assuming the two might have taken their love story off screen. But as of now, that rumor has been shut down. We will see. And speaking of being shut down, Bill Cosby, he lost his attempt at a new trial in a civil case, which he had to pay, I think, almost $20 million, right, to his accuser. So he was trying to say that that was not a fair amount. It was excessive and he didn't get a fair trial. But the judge was like, no, no, no. And I'm glad because he already got off on his previous sentence. He served nearly 3 years in prison and then that conviction was overturned. So yeah, I'm glad this one's staying. You know what you did, Bill. You know.
0: That's not all you need to know. Get more Bianca's Buzz today at 12:30 on Kissin' 92.5.

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6: Mostly clear to begin this Wednesday, and then some afternoon sunshine as the high gets close to 83. Tonight, a partly cloudy sky with a low of 64. Sunny tomorrow and warmer with a high of 85. Then scattered showers and thunderstorms may develop during the afternoon on Friday with a high up to 85 degrees. I'm Jeff Maher.

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It's Kissin' 92.5, your 10 in a row hit music station. And I don't know what it is this week, but I'm on point and I'm not even trying to be. Get this. Yesterday, National Rotisserie Chicken Day. Very random. But guess what I brought to work? Literally a whole rotisserie chicken. Sorry, y'all, if I snuck up the office. And like a chopped bag of like Caesar salad. I didn't have time to cut it up. Sorry about the whole bag with me. Cut some pieces off, threw it on my salad. That was yesterday, right? National Rotisserie Chicken Day. Didn't even know. And then today, I saw someone post it was National Egg Day. And I have not had eggs in a minute. Today, I decided I want to make myself a little at-home McMuffin situation. Like, I don't even know what tomorrow is, but I bet you somehow I'm gonna be on it.

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What's up, guys? 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

0: 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And today we're talking about the things that our younger self would never believe that we're doing now. Probably for me, I mean, I have a lot of things, but I hated public speaking, which is funny because I do it for a living. But being on the radio is different. Like, I don't see you, you don't see me, I'm in this little box. Even when I first started in radio, I still was very nervous about public speaking. Now, I don't care. Throw me out there. Give me a mic. Hey guys, which is such a different personality for me. I was so shy growing up, but I always had it like inside me to like want to be not shy and to put myself out there. So I definitely know little Bianca would be freaking out, probably hiding her eyes, turning around in a corner. Couldn't even look at Bianca now. What about you?
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8: Mostly sunny today as the high hits 83. Overnight, a partly cloudy sky. Winds will stay light with a low falling to 64. A sunny Thursday tomorrow, the high of 85. Then clouds will increase on Friday and scattered thunderstorms may develop during the afternoon as the high approaches 85 degrees. I'm Jeff Maher.

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1: 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And today we're talking about the things that our younger self would be shocked to see us doing. Let me see, I'm going through my messages. I posted this on social. You can follow me, Beauty with an IE. No I in the beat. Oh, I like this one. Renee said, being adventurous when it comes to things on the menu. I am a pretty picky eater, but I have to say, I have stepped outside of my comfort zone recently and I've loved it. Well, except this last time. Not that it didn't taste good. Mentally, I can't get over it. So I went to a French restaurant. See where I'm going here? And they brought us frog legs. It's like a compliment because my friend is a chef and I felt bad. Like I had to take a bite, but I will never do it again. Not that it didn't taste good. It tastes like chicken, as cliche as that sounds. And they were like a butter and garlic and, you know, really seasoned well, but I don't know. Mentally, I just couldn't get past the fact that it was frog legs. Like as soon as I put it in my mouth, I was like, nope, don't want to do this. And it wasn't from the flavor. So I guess I've got more adventurous, but I'm still pretty tame with my palate. Gave me like a cheeseburger, catch

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And Jennifer Lopez, it's never too long before romance rumors start to bloom for her because I feel like she can't be single. Like, no shade, but there's some people that just always are in relationships and others that are single forever. She's the always in relationship type of girl. We'll talk about it coming up.

0: to know the rumors, gossip, and who's seen who? Get it all right here. Bianca's Buzz.
1: And there's one thing for sure. If J-Lo's in a movie with somebody, there's going to be some speculation that they're dating, right? I don't know if these two are actually dating. They were asked about it recently in her interview, and she kind of shut it down in a way of saying, oh, that always happens. Anytime I do a movie with somebody, they speculate. If you don't know, she has a new movie with Brett Goldstein, a.k.a. Ted Lasso. And their chemistry is said to be undeniable. So, of course, people are assuming the two might have taken their love story off screen. But as of now, that rumor has been shut down. We will see. And speaking of being shut down, Bill Cosby, he lost his attempt at a new trial in the civil case, which he had to pay, I think, almost $20 million, right, to his accuser. So he was trying to say that that was not a fair amount. It was excessive and he didn't get a fair trial. But the judge was like, no, no, no. And I'm glad because he already got off on his previous sentence. He served nearly 3 years in prison and then that conviction was overturned. So yeah, I'm glad this one's staying. You know what you did, Bill. You know.
0: That's not all you need to know. Get more Bianca's Buzz tomorrow at 10:30 on Kissin' 92.5.
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11: Mostly sunny today as the high hits 83. Overnight, a partly cloudy sky. Winds will stay light with a low falling to 64. A sunny Thursday tomorrow with a high of 85. Then clouds will increase on Friday and scattered thunderstorms may develop during the afternoon as the high approaches 85 degrees. I'm Jeff Maher.

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You're checking out Kissin' 92.5, your 10 in a row hit music station. And I don't know what it is this week, but I'm on point and I'm not even trying to be. Get this. Yesterday, National Rotisserie Chicken Day. Very random. But guess what I brought to work? Literally a whole rotisserie chicken. Sorry, y'all, if I snuck up the office. And like a chopped bag of like Caesar salad. I just didn't have time to cut it up, so I brought the whole bag with me. Cut some pieces off, threw it on my salad. That was yesterday, right? National Rotisserie Chicken Day. Didn't even know. And then today, I saw someone post it was National Egg Day. And I have not had eggs in a minute. Today, I decided I want to make myself a little at-home McMuffin situation. Like, I don't even know what tomorrow is, but I bet you somehow I'm going to be on it.

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And today we're talking about the things that our younger self would never believe that we are actually doing now. Somebody said voluntarily eating vegetables. Like, I buy broccoli now and I don't just cover it with cheese. Oh my gosh, I love that one. Let's see what else I got. I'm going through my DMs. Complaining about loud music in a restaurant. Oh man. I remember I used to blast my music in the car. Sometimes I still do. I have my moments, but I actually listen to audiobooks a lot now when I'm driving, which is a totally different version of myself than, 15 years ago.

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Caribbean girl, me know for tick, me know for talk, yeah. 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

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And I want you to think about this. How much time out of your day do you get some you time? If you had to throw a number out there, think about that, and we'll talk about it coming up next.

0: Kiss 92.5, your 10 in a row hit music station. And it sounds about right. The average American gets about 20 minutes to themselves every day, which equals out to about 9.5 hours every month, which is not a lot. You know, I feel like that's why I'm feeling kind of burnt out. You know, the most common things that get in the way, family obligations, work commitments, financial constraints, social obligations, and guilt. Plus for me, I don't know, I feel like I can't slow down sometimes. Like I can't just sit and be chill. I mean, at night, you know, watching a show or something, but on a weekend, I want to either like do something fun or be productive, or I have an obligation. I need a good, just rot day. And not because I'm hungover, because those are easy to have, you know what I mean? You can't physically get up, but like a day where I just literally take it easy, take it slow. How about you? Are you feeling like I'm feeling? And are you the average American? Do you only get about 20 minutes a day of you time? You know what I need? I need that backpack glow up. I've seen all these videos on TikTok where people, you know, they go and they backpack for 6 months and they look so happy, tan, carefree after. Their befores are like stressed out. Their skin looks dull. They're just like no life in them. Boom, 6 months later, exploring the world. Yeah, sign me up.
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12: Mostly sunny today as the high hits 83. Overnight, a partly cloudy sky. Winds will stay light with a low falling to 64. A sunny Thursday tomorrow with a high of 85. Then clouds will increase on Friday and scattered thunderstorms may develop during the afternoon as the high approaches 85 degrees. I'm Jeff Maher.

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0: What's up, guys? It is your 10 in a row hit music station. And all right, guys, that is going to do it for me, Bianca. I hope you have a great rest of your Wednesday. What am I doing? Actually, I'm going to take a little break from packing, doing bingo night with my cousin. We go like every other week. It's so much fun. And I need a break. A couple hours won't kill me. Plus, I got pretty much all month to get moved into the new place. I do get the keys tomorrow, though, so I can't wait for that. And I'll get you back here tomorrow, probably all smiles and giddy. In the meantime, follow me on social. I will be documenting like the whole everything chapter of this new life. The moving in, the picking out like colors and designing it, because this is my first home that's mine. So I'm excited. Beauty, B-E-A-U-T-I-E, no Y, and the beats. Also, like, fill me in, give me tips. Tell me what I need to do now, what I should wait on. Tell me about things to expect, because this is my first time as a homeowner. So, like, I need all the help I can get. Hit me up.
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1: 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It's Tim Tuff checking in with you on your Wednesday, halfway through another work week with this one from Somber on Kiss 92.5.

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We're going to be talking about Alex Warren with the Daily Double. That's coming up in 10 minutes. 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
1: Here's what's trending. You know what's up. It's time for your daily double with M-Dub. Number
2: two. Alex Warren is currently going on tour through the fall in the U.S., and he just announced his new album is going to be coming out later on this summer as well. It's titled Wild Child, coming out August 28th. If you're looking forward to that, let us know and send the kiss on 92.5 app. Number one. A company called Waterboy, which sells packets of hydration. I'm not really sure what that is. Ranked the 80 U.S. cities that, based on demand for hydration, to determine the sweatiest cities in the U.S. And unsurprisingly, a lot of the top 10 compiled on this list are from the state of Florida. West Palm Beach coming in as the sweatiest city in the U.S., followed by Miami, Florida, number two. Fort Myers, number three. Honolulu, Hawaii, number four. And rounding out the top five sweatiest U.S. cities was Melbourne. And that's the ranking. And those cities are pretty ranked.
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7: Mostly sunny today as the high hits 83. Overnight, a partly cloudy sky. Winds will stay light with a low falling to 64. A sunny Thursday tomorrow with a high of 85. Then clouds will increase on Friday and scattered thunderstorms may develop during the afternoon as the high approaches 85 degrees. I'm Jeff Maher.

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1: 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And hit us up on the Kiss and text line. Say what's up. 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
1: 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It is M-Dub. We're just a couple more days away from Friday. That means just a couple of days away from Free Ticket Friday. This week, your chance to score a ticket to see Post Malone and Jelly Roll. They're coming to Razorback Stadium in July. 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

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Zodiac sign, it must be a Gemini moon, cause we about to go half. Mistakenly, nobody been in a bag, but how many bodies done been in her bag?

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Check. They check. 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They check.

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What's happening? It's Tim Dubs. Still hanging on your Wednesday with whatever you want to hear. Call or text us 578-9292. Let us know. Got Taylor Swift on the way and Olivia Dean. It's Ella Langley right now on Kissin' 92.5.

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And I may have a pair of tickets for you to check out the O'Reilly Outlaw Nationals coming up this Friday night. 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
12: Mostly sunny today as the high hits 83. Overnight, a partly cloudy sky. Winds will stay light with a low falling to 64. A sunny Thursday tomorrow with a high of 85. Then clouds will increase on Friday and scattered thunderstorms may develop during the afternoon as the high approaches 85 degrees. I'm Jeff Maher.

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Hey, music station, it's M-Dub. It's time for today's fact of the day. And the fact of the day is that it's World Repeat Day. So I'm only going to say it once. So I hope you were paying attention.

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And what are you doing right now? It's What Up Wednesday, going down in 10 minutes. 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

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Kid Craddock Morning Show, some Bruno Mars. It's Tim Tom hanging on your Wednesday, and it's time for another edition of What Up Wednesday. It's real simple. What are you up to right now? Anything fun, exciting? We need to know so we can shout it out. Call or text us 578-9292, and you can be a part of some What Up Wednesday. 578-9292. 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
8: On the warm side, the rest of the week, rain chances gradually return as we go through the week every once in a while. A few clouds around tonight, a low in the mid-60s. While there could be a pop of storm or two Thursday, it doesn't look overly likely. Afternoon high back in the mid-80s. Time meteorologist Mark Thibodeau.

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0: The engineers kind of frowned upon that idea, you know, what with all the electronics in here.
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0: I've been inspired to make my own cocktails, and I can honestly say I've been getting pretty drunk at home. 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

92.5, your 10 in a row hit music station and a firefighter. 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
3: Today's Dummy of the Week nominee is a Pennsylvania volunteer firefighter who's accused of setting 3 fires in just over a day and then helping put 2 of those out. Authorities say the man from Southerton, a member of the Perseverance Volunteer Fire Company, set 3 blazes between last Friday and Saturday. One fire was at a roadside woodpile, then a detached garage and a barn near the home of a former boss who had fired him, and finally a property where a barn, vehicles, and several other outbuildings burned. Surveillance video tied the man's 2015 Ford Edge to all 3 scenes, and the man later allegedly confessed and said he responded with his fire company to 2 of those incidents. You know, what a flaming idiot. It's Kissin' 92.5.
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1: On the warm side the rest of the week, rain chances gradually return as we go through the week every once in a while. A few clouds around tonight, a low in the mid-60s. While there could be a pop-up storm or two Thursday, it doesn't look overly likely. Afternoon high back in the mid-80s. Time for the meteorologist Mark Thibodeau.

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Hit Music Station. I'm sure Dua Lipa was levitating over the weekend because she just got married over in the UK. So congrats to her. It's Shaboozy right now on Kiss on 92.5.

0: 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Kid Kranick Morning Show, Sabella K. It is him, Dub. And if you love your dad, make sure you get him signed up for our Father's Day sweepstakes. 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It's the Father's Day sweepstakes at Kiss925.com. It's 10 in a row on the way from Kaylee Lonnie, Alex Warren, and some Olivia Dean. 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

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And today's round of applause going out to scientists who were able to create prehistoric bread. 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

0: Today's round of applause going out to a research team in Italy that reports they've isolated four hardy yeast from the intestines of an iceman, a frozen corpse estimated to be about 5,300 years old. They used the yeast to make a sourdough bread loaf after months of trial and error. Genetic analysis indicates the yeast lightly colonized the man's corpse shortly after his death, then hung around as it lay frozen in the Alps ice for thousands of years. The researchers note that they might use the yeast to brew beer next as well. So congratulations to the scientists who were able to make bread from yeast from a 5,000-year-old caveman for that kind of ingenuity. And we know you can do it. We're giving you today's round of applause.
1: Yeah, they talk about it. 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
15: on the warm side the rest of the week. Rain chances gradually return as we go through the week every once in a while. A few clouds around tonight, a low in the mid-60s. While there could be a pop-up storm or two Thursday, it doesn't look overly likely. Afternoon high back in the mid-80s. Time for your meteorologist, Mark Thibodeau.

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Kid Craddock Morning Show, that new one from Ariana Grande. It is M-Dub, and that's going to do it for me on this Wednesday. Talk to you again tomorrow afternoon, starting at 2. Dalton's hanging out next with another edition of the Kissing Night Show on the way, with your chance to pop off later on tonight with Grand Lake Casino and maybe score some tickets to the O'Reilly Outlaw Nationals with the Plato's Closet Top 9 at 9. We get you there with 10 in a row from Alex Warren, some Pink Panthers, and Noah Kahan on Kissing 92.5.

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